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0: We're going live in 5, 4, 3, 2, 1.

Nice and Slow was released back in 1976 by Jesse Green, but you just heard the rebuild of the track from Adrie Block. This week there is heavy loads of new listeners. Thank you so much. I'm sending out my love in part two of the show. This is Funkatomic and Emery Tola on the cover version of the Earth, Wind & Fire classic Let's Groove.

That was You Can Do It from Ken at Work. And before you heard Funkatomic and Emery Tola on their cover version of Let's Groove. DJ Gigi is back and I have been waiting for this moment. Here is this week's guest mix.

0: This week's guest mix was built by DJ GG. And if you're sitting out there thinking that I want to deliver a guest mix for Funky Town Weekend every now and then, feel free to text me in Mixcloud. Then we'll take it from there.
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0: between Chic and Destiny's Child. You just heard Everybody Say My Name, and let's stay in the Chic energy. This is Bibinos on Lil Freak.
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0: That was Superman Lovers on Starlight. And before, it was Lil Freak from Bibinos. Follow Funky Town Weekend in Mixcloud, then you'll never miss a thing. And you can go all the way and support the show with a monthly subscription. It's not expensive. You can do it for just $2.99 or €2.99 a month. It keeps the show going and it means a lot to me and the artists I play. And you know what? Every time someone is supporting the show, a little new unicorn is born.
1: 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It's a state of mind.

Paca on Missing You, we are now in part two of the show. You'll get a musical makeover from Ruth Silky Waters. And George Benson tells us about going from instrumental to vocal. I'm your musical soulmate, Florian. Thank you so much for listening. This

child in Spain. Mr. PH from Brixton, London in the UK. El Amado from Boston in the US. Coral 1066. André Fabric from Tenerife in Spain. Jitso van der Sunflower from Dresden in Germany. Titanium T22 in the US. Mercedes Benusconi. Miss Michelle B from Valletta in Malta. McFour

Ponta Grossa in Brazil, J-Phonic in Switzerland, DJ Skills from East Orange in the US, Ray Ray Hallett from Fleetwood in the UK, Janis from Slovakia, Eli from Kostroma in Russia, Fido from Ostrava in the Czech Republic, and Heriberto Di Jesus. Thank you for sharing the shows in Mixcloud. If you didn't hear your name this time, your name will show up next time or the time after. Now, I wanna fix it in the mix. This is Mark Picciotti and Candice Chavez on My Soul.

0: phrase. That was Let's Get Horny from High Voltage. Then it was The Shapeshifters on the Way Up. And finally you heard Do It Yourself from Discotron. This week's musical makeover was released back in 1980. It was made by Ruth Silky Waters. This is Everybody Loves a Good Funk.
1: Musical makeover. Stand by. 3, 2, 1.

1980 by Ruth Silky Waters. She was born in Texas and she was very, very active back in the 70s. Now it's time for storytelling. George Benson actually started as an instrumental artist. And this is George Benson about going from instrumental to vocal.

after experimenting with the vocals for over the past few years, leaning a little bit towards them, so to speak, I have improved my techniques, you know, or my vocal technique. And working with the young producers today, which have a completely different concept than, say, 7 or 8 years ago, has really helped me to come more into the mainstream of the record buyers today, or what they're accepting and what the program directors are programming. I'm very comfortable with singing. That was my first love. I recorded when I was 10 years old as an R&B and pop singer. My guitar fame did not come until after I was 19 years old and started traveling around the country with brother Jack McDuff, the organist, then later segueing into my own band and so forth and so on. And of course, Breezin' brought all of those elements together. And after winning Record of the Year with This Masquerade, I had a brand new career as a vocalist and guitar player.

0: You heard George Benson on Give Me the Night in the Dario Caminita remix. And you also heard George Benson about going from instrumental to vocal. This is Sophie Lloyd on Calling Out.
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was DJ and producer Sophie Lord on Calling Out, a track from 2017. 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You can do it for just $2.99 or €2.99 a month. It keeps the show going, and it means a lot to me and the artists I play. And maybe you didn't know that every time someone is supporting the show, a little new unicorn is born. Thank you for being here with me. I'm Florian Festina, and I'm signing off with a classic from Harold Melvin and the Blue Notes. It's an invitation to see what's actually going on in our world. This is Wake Up Everybody. Have a blessed weekend. I love you. See you next time.

I'm talking to you, you, and you too. Do you guys know who I'm talking to? You! Those of you who go out and stay out all night long and expect us to stay home when you did what you did, 'cause you did.